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0: 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Other side.

truth, so let's talk about it. You know the truth, so let's talk about it. I'm so confused, so let's talk about it. So what you wanna?